this town's lost its faith. Our colors will fade eventually. So if our time is running out, day after day, we'll make the mundane a masterpiece. Oh my, my, oh my, my love. I take one look at you, you're taking me out.

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I'm a little bit worried we won't get the song across perfectly. So do you have any ideas? But please, let's get this going now. Okay, please.

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It's left 9 minutes ago.

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Yes, I am gonna say that I'm a thug. That's because I came from the gutter and I'm still here.

Generation of the groove. Generation on the move. 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

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I'll make you poor. You bad. You bad.

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0: 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Goals, it's giving Mariah. Diva, it's giving rainbow.
1: Era, DJ Casey, life in the mix. Gaga, House, club classics, and more. Off Antenne Wiesbaden.

Vogue, it's giving life, goals, it's giving Mariah, diva, it's giving rainbow, era, it's giving Queen, Gaga, it's giving iconic.